Today's match day preview is presented by Fanatic Sportsbook. Download the Fanatic Sportsbook app today. Winning hits different here. Norway will take on France in Foxborough, Massachusetts, where the winner of the match wins Group I. France is the favorite at minus 150. Meanwhile, Spain will take on Uruguay in Guadalajara. If Spain

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1: It's 1:40 on Wall Street. I'm Amy Morris. Wall Street traders kept driving a rotation out of high-profile chip makers and into a broader category of companies, stocks halting a four-day slide.

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3: This is Balance of Power on Bloomberg TV and radio. Thanks for joining. I'm Joe Matthew alongside Kaylee Lyons in Washington. At a moment when Congress is better known for division than agreement, lawmakers have found something both parties can get behind, a message to the future. And as we learned this week, that message will not be delivered for many more years to come.
4: With a little patriotic pageantry and a rare moment of bipartisanship, lawmakers gathered on Capitol Hill Wednesday to dedicate a time capsule honoring America's 250th birthday.
3: I think of a time capsule as being the size of a shoebox. This one's the size of a refrigerator. Here

Wouldn't it be nice to have a reliable Medicare plan so you can focus on all the things that matter to you? Well, with UnitedHealthcare Medicare plans, that's exactly what you get. 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Learn more at uhc.com.